0: glad you're gonna make it.
1: Has anybody with the do you want a glass of wine?
0: Yes, well, yes, have a drink, Jeff.
1: On the wagon.
2: Tony's not there.
3: Ah, remember the time I landed on the shores?
2: What's yours?
3: I'll have a gin and orange, I imagine.
2: There's no chance of a bit of orange juice there.
1: Tell me it's the food shortage.
2: Shores all on my
3: shirt. What was it feel like?
2: Cheers, I think we should give this. Cheers. I think we should give the young ladies a drink, don't you?
4: Yes.
2: Here you are. Here's his there. Don't get
3: thank you.
2: It's very strong orange juice.
0: Did I let you in the place?
2: Thanks, it's rabbit noise. Thank you. What's it feel like if we get older?
0: Oh, it's not too bad, you know. 19,
1: 30,
0: you
1: know, old.
2: She gets to know these days.
3: Maybe that week should go now.
2: Jet should know.
1: Oh, I saw Hank Corner.
3: I want to sit on my shoulder.

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3: Tony, no, remember the time I landed on the shores.
2: What's yours?
3: I'll have a gin and orange, I imagine.
2: There's no chance of a bit of orange juice there.
1: Tell me it's the food for us.
2: We've got shores all on my shirt.
3: What was it feel like?
2: Cheers, I think we should give
0: this.
2: I think we should give the young ladies a drink, don't you?
4: Yes.
2: Here you are, here's your thing. Don't get
3: thank you.
2: It's very strong orange juice.
0: Did I let you in the place?
2: What's your feeling like if you get old?
0: Oh, it's not too bad, you know, 19,
2: 39 years old. She gets to
3: not these days. Actually, that wig should go now.
2: Jet should know.
1: Oh, I saw Hank Corner. I was having a summer.

0: is the Intergalactic Operator. Can I help you?
1: Yes. I'm trying to reach Flight Commander P.R. Johnson on Mars Flight 247.
0: Very well. Hold on, please. You're through.
1: Thank you, Operator.